0: Next Dad In on Retro Pop Reunion for the dads that rock on this Father's Day weekend. Rod Stewart, who's got 8 kids. And when we were young, we've got great memories of Dad on this Father's Day weekend.
1: My dad was a legend coaching our baseball teams and making pancakes every Sunday. He worked 2 jobs.
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0: 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What's up?
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1: Being a dad, have you ever bought your kids something to help them get through a rough patch? 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His son would make friends. 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It'll keep him company. The son he bought the guitar for was Bryan Adams.

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3: Any leftover showers coming to an end this evening, turning partly cloudy and cool overnight, a low 57. Tomorrow morning starting off dry with a little bit of sunshine, but rain arrives by mid to late afternoon, a high 74. Rain for the first half of tomorrow night, then a drier after midnight, the low 59. Tuesday looking much better. Overall, mainly dry, lots of sunshine, the high 78. I'm NBC5 meteorologist Matt DiLoretto.
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There's all degrees of dads on Father's Day weekend on Retro Pop Reunion, like the dads that have a wide age range of their children. Billy Joel has three daughters between the ages of 8 and 40. That's going from Cabbage Patch Kids

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Carlos Santana has three children. One of his sons is a music producer. And Rob Thomas has a son that occasionally tours with him.

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12: Are you with us? We are in for the time slot on this week's Retro Pop Reunion. Let's go to the hits. June of 85, and a song that translates today and into life at any time, anywhere. The lyric, "Do you feel scared? I do." Singer-songwriter Howard Jones says, no matter how bad you've screwed things up, or no matter how bad it can be in life, you got time to turn it around and you got time to fix it. Because things can only get better.

0: Call It Purple Raspberries on Retro Pop Reunion's Time Slide. This is Joe Cortez with the hits this week, June of 85, and two iconic movies from the decade were back-to-back. The Breakfast Club was in theaters. We were weeks away this week in 85 for the release of Back to the Future.
1: Doc, questions?
2: Yeah.
1: I'm from the future.
2: Does Barry Manilow know that you raid his wardrobe?

an anthem for summer in the video music era on Retro Pop Reunion's Time Slide, Walking on Sunshine. For June of 85 with Joe Cortez and Phil Collins, says his health is getting better, but he probably will not perform at his induction into the Rock and Roll Hall of Fame coming up later on this year in Cleveland. With help of the blistering horns of Earth, Wind & Fire, Phil Collins had another number one song in the summer of 85.

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15: Any leftover showers coming to an end this evening, turning partly cloudy and cool overnight, the low 57. Tomorrow morning starting off dry with a little bit of sunshine, but rain arrives by mid to late afternoon, the high 74. Rain for the first half of tomorrow night, then a drier after midnight, the low 59. Tuesday looking much better overall, mainly dry, lots of sunshine, the high 78. I'm NBC5 meteorologist Matt DiLoretto.
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0: question on this Father's Day weekend on Retro Pop Reunion. Have you always encouraged your kids to chase their dreams, do what they want to do, or maybe you wanted to hand off the business to them? Billy Idol on his dad.
1: Yeah, we wanted to dream, wanted to have fun, wanted something more glamorous than my dad's power tool business that he wanted me to join him in. And he was a great salesman, fantastic actually. But I always thought to myself, the only weakness he's got is he's selling a product that's not himself.

0: 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This is Joe Cortez. 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Summer on, and I'll talk to you then.
1: 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It just means your future hasn't been written yet. No one's has. Your future is whatever you make. So make it a good one.
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0: McGee for our Hall Communication Stations. And on the line, the Director of Volunteer Services at AgeWell is Erica Marks. Erica, thank you for taking time to talk to us.
1: Well, thank you for making the time for me to talk with you.
0: Well, AgeWell is a really amazing organization, and I know you're looking for more volunteers. It's amazing how many organizations do run on the help of many volunteers out there.
1: Yes. You know, most people don't realize maybe perhaps how big a geographic area we cover. So we're all of Chittenden, Franklin, Grand Isle, and Addison County. So basically like from just above the Rutland border all the way to the Canadian border. So when I say things like, well, we have 1,000 volunteers, people are like, oh, my God. But really, I literally, Ginny, I have 1,001 volunteers. And of those volunteers, I only have 32 of them that are not already assigned, either delivering Meals on Wheels or seeing a client. And I've got 67 requests currently. So you can see the math doesn't add up. I continue to have more requests for volunteers than I do have available volunteers, even though we have a large pool.
0: It's a small staff, a lot of volunteers, and a lot of people that probably do some things daily. We're going to get into some of the needs at AgeWell. I wanted to, Erica, to maybe give an overall. You talked about AgeWell and how much territory. It's got a lot of history, maybe not always called AgeWell, but it's all about, well, we are in a state of Vermont where our demographics are, well, a little gray.
1: Yeah, well, we're the second oldest state in the country. We've been in business for 51 or 52 years, and our goal is really to make sure that every

0: 5 area agencies on aging. We are the largest one, but I mean, think about where we're located, so that makes perfect sense. Meals on Wheels, we tend to have what I like to refer to as my Steady Eddie volunteers. Those are the volunteers that say, I'm going to volunteer every week on Wednesday. I'm going to deliver Route 2 Invergens. I'm going to get to know those clients. You can count on me. I'll let you know if I need a sub because I'm going away or I'm having company. But other than that, I'm going to show up every Wednesday and I'm going to deliver meals to these clients and check in on them and see how they are. But that's only one model of volunteering, Ginny. There's lots of other options. Even within Meals on Wheels, I think people don't realize, like, what if you aren't available weekly? Well, as long as you're available twice a month, we can put you to work. You can have your own route and deliver same time, same day, every single week. Or you can say, listen, I'll be a sub. So if someone calls out last minute because they're not feeling well or they have to take care of their grandkids or their car didn't get out of the shop on time, you can call me. I'm very flexible and my life is not so predictable, so I prefer to be a sub. Or a volunteer could say, well, you know, I don't care what route I run. I'll run any route that you need me to. I'll tell you what, I'm going to be available to you on Tuesday mornings. And on Tuesday morning, you can call me and let me know which route do you need me to cover. So there's lots of different ways that people can be involved with Meals on Wheels. The thing that makes me a little crazy, Ginny, is that everybody knows we do Meals on Wheels, but they don't know all the other things that volunteers do. And we could not do what we do without them. Just to, like, give you an idea, last year the volunteers contributed 63,508 hours visiting community members, visiting their neighbors, visiting older Vermonters who are lonely or who need help running errands or who need help getting groceries or who need help balancing their checkbook once a month or who need some minor home repairs and they don't know who to call. So the variety of ways that someone can volunteer with AgeWell is really endless in terms of if there's someone in your community who needs a little bit of assistance in order to be able to stay in their home, we're going to try and figure that out.
1: I know a lot of your volunteers are sometimes seniors, and they seem to be doing some great work, but what about the fact that some of us will get to be a certain age and need some of these services?
0: Well, I think the motivation for the majority of my volunteers is they are actually paying it forward because they know that there before the grace of God go I. Someday I will be in a position where I will need some assistance. So I'm going to pay it forward now, and then I'll feel a little bit easier about receiving it when I need it.
1: Erica, how long have you been working with AgeWell?
0: I've been working with AgeWell for 10 and a half years. And before I came to AgeWell, Ginny, I ran the hospice volunteer program for the Visiting Nurses Association for 9 years. So I've been supporting volunteers now for 20 years.
1: That hospice is so fantastic, I have to say.
0: It sure is.
1: Having lost my husband some years ago. But this program, AgeWell, and you've talked about the Agency on Aging, which is what this used to be, all broken up in different parts. A lot of us do not have the concept, Erica, as you're the director of volunteer services, how big a territory, as you mentioned. So you're looking for folks. We're going to air this on all of our stations. So there's folks that are needed in different parts of the whole region for all kinds of help.
0: Correct. Especially Franklin County. Right now, my biggest area of need is in Franklin County. You know, as the number of folks aging every day grows and they need help, and especially more Meals on Wheels routes than we used to have, I'm especially looking for help in Franklin County. But I won't turn anyone away because the truth is I can put a volunteer to work wherever they live. It is not a problem. I have requests in every town.
1: God bless the volunteers out there, ladies and gents, whether it's preparing meals, delivering meals, or just visiting with folks. People do get a little lonely as we get older and sometimes a little too isolated.
0: Mm-hmm. That is so true, especially if you have mobility issues or some health issues so that you're pretty much homebound unless you're going out for a medical appointment. The days really do run together, Ginny. I mean, I'm

0: only 67, but I can certainly tell you that there are times, especially if I'm on vacation, where I'm like, what day is today? It's easy to get, if it's a holiday week, something's, if you don't have structure and something to look forward to, it can be very isolating.
1: Erica Marks is our guest. She's the Director of Volunteer Services at AgeWell, and there are a lot of ways to get involved, and people can contact AgeWell pretty easily for services as well as for volunteering. But we are talking especially because you are in need of people to step up, whether it's only one day a week or more.
0: Correct. I have some volunteers that deliver, it's funny, they come to me and they say, okay, I'm retiring from my job, but I don't want to sit home alone. I'm a widow, I'm a widower. I'm used to getting up and getting out every day. So I literally have one volunteer who said to me, I want you to let me volunteer every single day. I'll volunteer with different clients. I'll do whatever you need. But if you don't let me volunteer 5 days a week, I'm going to go somewhere else. And she's like the extreme, right? Most of my volunteers, they volunteer once a week or they volunteer a couple times a month. You don't have to have more than a couple of hours available. And we are professional matchmakers. So what does it mean for you? It means that we're going to get to know every one of our volunteers and understand what their hobbies are, what their interests are, what are they passionate about, what are the things that they enjoy, and then we are going to match them with a client who wants and has those same things in common. And we take that very, very seriously because we want to make sure our volunteers are happy. We want to make sure that our volunteers actually look forward to the time that they spend, whether that's taking someone to a medical appointment or taking them grocery shopping or going on a picnic or going on a foliage tour, whatever the case might be. And when I reach out to my volunteers, which I do every single year, this year we just got our satisfaction rating back from the volunteers, and 99% of our volunteers say they are very satisfied volunteering with us and would recommend volunteering with us to their friends and family. And to me, that says everything, because it is for us all about making sure our volunteers feel happy and feel like they are being rewarded with the good feelings that come from helping somebody else.
1: A lot of great nonprofits and services do depend on volunteers and people to step up. And I'm sure that you're game for however much time they can afford to give or more.
0: Absolutely.
1: Yeah. Erica, maybe there are a few other things you'd like to mention. And, of course, contact for AgeWell that is here for a lot of us. And maybe you haven't needed it yet, but you might have your turn. What they do and have done for many moons is just amazing.
0: The easiest way to get involved, if you like the telephone, is just to call our helpline, which is 1-800-642-5119. Or if you are on the computer or your tablet or your phone and you prefer that, you can just go to our website and you can enroll as a volunteer that way.
1: And if you just need to pick folks' brains and where you might be needed, and of course Meals on Wheels is one of those great ways, not only providing nutrition, but a little visit from human beings. We all need to be contacted and face-to-face on many occasions. It's just healthier.
0: Yes, it certainly is. And it helps us feel hopeful, and it helps us have things to look forward to so that we don't feel like our life purpose is gone.
1: They have a small staff at AgeWell, but do depend on donations of time and donations of money. And probably there are a lot of ways folks can help out.
0: There's a ton of ways. I can just give you a few examples if you want, Jenny. Certainly, we get requests for help with technology. You know, I always turn to my grandkids when I don't know how do I work this TV remote now? I have a smart TV. What does that mean? How do I watch the shows I want to watch? Or, oh my God, I got a new phone and now I can't figure out how to save this contact or do whatever it is, or I got a new tablet and it can do this and my old one didn't, you know, like technology requests are something that we get quite often. Lots of requests for help with groceries and errands, getting to the grocery store or having someone that can get groceries for them. All of our volunteers go through 6 background checks so they know they can give them their EBT card or their cash or their check. They don't have to worry that the volunteer is going to misuse their money or buy something for themselves. They can be as specific as they want about what they want in the way of groceries. So that's a really big one. The other thing is that oftentimes folks are caregiving for a loved one, and they need a volunteer, same volunteer every single week that will come and stay with their loved one so that they can get a break. Yeah. Whether that's for their own self-care, to go to a doctor's appointment, a dentist appointment, to take the dog for a walk, to go to a meeting, whatever it might be. We call those our respite volunteers, and they are absolutely worth their weight in gold.
1: With every nonprofit, that's very key, and with everybody who's had somebody maybe with dementia or other needs,
0: right,
1: that just are mobility problems, it's amazing what a volunteer can do, whether you've got a little bit of time or more. They'd love to talk to you. Our Director of Volunteer Services at AgeWell, Erica Marks, has been our guest. Any last things or contact or anything else you might want to mention?
0: You know, the last thing I would like to say, Jenny, is it's really easy to get involved, and it doesn't take much. A couple of hours a week of your time means the world to someone who doesn't have something to look forward to. So please, it's not a big time commitment. We'll keep you as close to home as possible because we know the price of gas is gone crazy, but we really would love to talk with you about helping another person, an older person in your community who could use a little bit of support.
1: Hey, when we get older, we get a few more challenges.
0: We certainly do.
1: Erica, it's been fabulous talking to you. And folks, get in touch with AgeWell and find out more of how you can help out and volunteer and maybe do the Meals on Wheels thing, which is a regular, consistent service they offer. Erica, thank you for your time.
0: Thank you so much, Jenny.
1: Erica Marks, who's the Director of Volunteer Services at AgeWell, has been our guest. And I appreciate you filling in on where folks can help out. Thank you all for tuning in. I'm Jenny McGee, and you're in touch.

0: Welcome to Crosstalk. I'm Sarah Limnaugh, the Executive Director for the American Red Cross in Vermont. And my guest today is Dan Dowling, Communications Manager for the American Red Cross of Northern New England. Thanks for joining me today, Dan.
1: Hi there, Sarah. Happy summer.
0: Happy summer, finally. And June is Pride Month. And I know here at the Red Cross, we're excited to be part of the Bennington Pride Celebration on June 27th. Come on down and join us. But we're also proud that after years of the Red Cross advocating for changes to FDA guidelines on eligibility of men having sex with men, being able to donate blood has changed. Dan, can you talk about what the FDA policy used to be and what it is today?
1: Sure. This change happened in 2003, and I still think a lot of people don't know that it happened. So it's important that we talk about it and make sure that we know people are more aware of it. In 2023, the FDA eliminated the eligibility questions that were based on sexual orientation, and now the Red Cross was the first major blood bank to implement that change. Blood donation is now more inclusive than ever. Now everyone answers the same set of questions, which is different than before. Those questions are focused now on individual behaviors and not identity. So the mission is clear. We're trying to be more welcoming and inclusive in collecting blood for the Red Cross.
0: And what a lot of people get confused about is that, you know, we have to follow FDA guidelines. So these are FDA guidelines that we reinforce and that we advocated for this change. So this is something that the Red Cross has wanted to be as inclusive as possible for many, many years. And through our work advocating, the FDA recognized there's not a safety issue. And like you said, we're screening for behaviors, not orientation, which means everybody is being screened in a fairly an appropriate way to make sure that as many people as possible can donate blood, but at the same time protecting blood donations and making sure that we have safe, reliable blood.
1: Absolutely, Sarah. And since that change, now 36% of donors at LGBTQ plus blood drives are first-time donors. So it's important to welcome these new donors in for the first time and make sure that they feel included. More than 10% of previously deferred individuals before the change have now returned to donate, and most have now donated multiple times. And we've had nearly 100 LGBTQ plus partnered blood drives across the country, and that's now resulted in over 2,500 donations from those blood drives. So a great change.
0: Which is amazing. And also, I think what people should realize, if you go to make a blood donation and you're deferred for any reason, it could be a medical issue, it could be a medication, it could be a behavior. When you're deferred, you can come back in 3 months and kind of re-see if that situation is the same. So deferment is not like a lifetime ban. It is just meaning today it's either not safe for your health to give or because of screening, we need you to come back in 3 months to have another evaluation to see if you're going to fit the protocol. So people, if you get deferred, come back. We need you to come back in 3 months.
1: Sure. And those mini health screenings are important. I was deferred last time because I had high blood pressure because I drank 2 cups of coffee before my blood drive, which was something I shouldn't have done. But, you know, every donor receives a mini health screening. They take your pulse, your blood pressure, temperature, hemoglobin, and all that can flag potential health issues. We're proactively notifying then donors with repeated high blood pressure readings so they can get help close those gaps in your personal care. So it's a nice little feature, and certainly everyone's health is an individual, private thing that happens, and the Red Cross tries to make sure that everyone is safe and healthy.
0: That's a great point. I think a lot of people don't realize when they donate blood that when that blood is screened, if there's something of concern, that you're told. It's not just like we need your blood for other people. We are concerned about our donors, and we want to make sure that they are healthy enough to donate. If we see a trend or we see an issue, say, you know, in the past we've tested for A1C for prediabetes and diabetes. You know, we test for markers of sickle cell anemia. That we are concerned about the donor's health also. So I think that's something that people don't know about. But obviously really important for our donors as they're so graciously giving their time and their blood to know that we care about their health as well.
1: Absolutely. And June and July are critical months for blood donation. We get into the summer season and we see more trauma accidents due to summer travel and vacationing and outdoor recreation. And certainly now is the time to encourage people to make an appointment.
0: I did want to just bring up, though, some people who are on HIV preventative medications like PrEP are unable to donate. And can you explain why that's the case, Dan?
1: Well, I think it has to do with the fact that certain medications are not compatible with blood donation. And it has nothing to do with a person's individual behavior, but it does have to do with the medications that they're taking. And when you go in for your health screening, there are a lot of questions that come up about specific medications that you're taking. Some of those are not compatible with being able to donate blood, and that's certainly something that can be addressed in those mini health screenings.
0: Another group that's previously been deferred from donating blood were people who had lived in Europe, and that includes many military families. You know, we all remember there was a mad cow outbreak many years ago, and that screening procedure has changed also.
1: Sure, and again, a lot of folks don't realize that. I talk to people who had spent time in Europe, and they're now aware of it, and a lot of people are excited that the change was made. But in 2022, Red Cross began accepting blood donations from people who had spent time in European countries in the years between 1980 and 2001. So this shift, again, aligned with the FDA's revised guidelines, removing the longstanding restrictions related to the Jacob Creutzfeldt disease. And so, you know, for years, many individuals were deferred simply because they lived, worked, or were stationed in places like the United Kingdom, France, or Ireland. With these updated guidelines now, people are able to donate again, which opens the door to a lot of folks that had been turned away and wanted to donate for a long period of time.
0: It's exciting that more and more people can donate blood. And it's also, you know, reassuring that the FDA and the Red Cross are very conscious of making sure the blood supply is safe and screened and properly used. So very exciting to see people getting the blood that they need. You are listening to Crosstalk, and I'm talking with Dan Dowling, Communications Manager for the American Red Cross. We have been talking about the need for blood in the summer because people are out traveling, they're having fun, they might forget to make those appointments, but we have some fun promotions coming up. I don't know if I'm supposed to say this, Dan, or not, but I am going to leak it. We have a Looney Tunes promotion coming up, and we have a Hello Kitty coming up. So
1: Yes. Stay
0: tuned for those. Do you have more info? Is that public information?
1: Yeah, I can tell you about the Looney Tunes. It's certainly exciting. We've had popular incentives in the past with things like Snoopy and some Life is Good earlier this year, but we're partnering with Looney Tunes as we head into the 4th of July holiday. We've got a very cool 250th anniversary T-shirt that will be given away through the first half of July. So anyone who comes in to donate for the first few weeks of July will get this exclusive Red Cross Looney Tunes T-shirt.
0: Well, I'm definitely the Looney Tunes generation, so I'm definitely going to make my appointment. And we are the thick of good weather. Finally, after a long winter, 4th of July holiday is coming up, and this is a special one, 250th anniversary of the country, and there'll be lots of fireworks and grilling and fun. And fireworks are fun, but they are explosives. What are some tips to keep everyone safe this year, whether you're attending a large fireworks show or setting up a few smaller ones at home?
1: Sure. It's always important to be aware or remind yourself of some of these guidelines. Every year we celebrate the 4th of July, but the risk is real. Nationwide fireworks start nearly 20,000 fires every year. Over 9,000 people end up in the emergency room with fireworks-related injuries. So this is a real thing, and two-thirds of those injuries happen in the month of July, when we're most likely out using fireworks. So the safest way to enjoy fireworks is to attend a public show by trained professionals. And everyone attending these shows should be at least 500 feet away from the display for their own safety. If you happen to be in a neighborhood party or a backyard party where there are fireworks happening, certainly make sure that you are keeping your distance from where the fireworks are being used. You know, it's important for parents to keep an eye on kids. Just talking about sparklers alone, Sarah, sparklers can reach over 2,000 degrees, hot enough to cause severe burns, ignite clothing, even after these sparklers have gone out. So never throw or point fireworks towards people, animals, vehicles, buildings, or anything flammable. So get some and keep a bucket of water nearby in case some unforeseen accidents happen.
0: That sparkler information is amazing because I think a lot of parents think that that's like a safer fireworks that their children can handle. And now I'm thinking not so much. So precaution always when you're having fireworks.
1: Absolutely. And you want to make sure that you know, the person that's lighting these fireworks is also wearing eye protection. Light the fireworks one time. If you encounter a dud, let it be a dud. Throw it away. Get rid of it. Throw it in a bucket of water because you don't want to try to light something that doesn't want to be lit. So those are some ways to avoid that. You want to store your fireworks when you're not using them in a cool, dry place away from children and pets. And always follow the instructions on the packaging because, you know, everything is a little bit different. And I think the one thing we should mention is be careful with your pets as well. If you have fireworks going on in your neighborhood, be aware that your pets could be stressed out or frightened or possibly run away to the sight or sound of these loud fireworks and make sure that your pets are taken care of as well.
0: That is a good point. And also, just not on a safety note, but if my neighbors could stop sending them off at 11 o'clock at night, that would be great. Be mindful, be respectful. Also, in addition to fireworks, we're all grilling. And to me, that's the best way to cook food. But it's a summer staple, but grilling sparks 10,000 home fires each year. How can we make grilling safer?
1: Yeah, with so many people grilling, especially in the summer, you know, a few simple precautions can certainly help. Think about times when you have people over and you're grilling and it rains and you've got people that are hungry. You move the grill inside your garage and all of a sudden fire sparks up and you're dealing with problems. So the common sense guidelines is to never use a grill indoors or in an enclosed space. Charcoal starter fluid should never be added once the coals are lit. If you're lighting a charcoal fire, be sure to make sure they're clear from away from your house, a camper, also tents, overhanging trees. You know, when you grill safely, use long-handled tools and make sure that you're not wearing any loose clothing. Keep the kids and pets away from, you know, a grill that's in use and make sure that the grill is off after you're done using it. And it also goes to talk about food safety as well. If you're out and this weather is hot, you don't want, you know, perishable foods out exposed to the heat and elements for long periods of time because that can cause problems as well.
0: That's a great reminder because nothing bothers me more than seeing people grill and then they're playing games or they're setting off fireworks and they're having fun, but the potato salad is sitting outside in the sun baking. And I'm like, ooh, I don't think that should be eaten again. So people, keep your food safe because no one wants food poisoning over the holiday for sure.
1: Sure. There's lots of great things to enjoy with summertime. And, you know, it's always important to keep these as a reminder of you know, how to be safe in these situations.
0: Definitely. And, you know, in addition to lightning and ants ruining a picnic, nothing kills a party like ticks. And Vermont is so prone to ticks, and we're seeing that get worse every year. And, of course, ticks carry a lot of diseases like Lyme disease. What are some simple things people can do to stop these little bloodsuckers from getting us sick? Because they can make people really, really ill. And sometimes it's hard, if you don't notice the tick, it's hard to diagnose what you might have.
1: Absolutely. I mean, I live in a wooded area. I've got kids that are running through the backyard. And it's so important to just keep an eye on things, even if you're out for 10 minutes doing yard work or taking the dogs out. But, you know, long socks or pants that fit close to the ankles, to make sure that the ticks aren't getting in. If you're going to be out for a long period of time, make sure you wear a bug spray that helps prevent against tick-borne diseases or bugs getting in. And also make sure you check your kids when they come inside. Check yourself as well. And it might not just be your legs. You want to make sure you check your arms, your chest, your back, you know, before bed and making sure that and then they're removed safely. There are tools that you can use, ways to remove ticks that reduce the impact of a possible bite. So make sure you're aware of that as well.
0: You know, I for years have used bug repellent, but I never thought, and I don't currently have a pet, so I'm not being irresponsible, but I never thought about pet repellent to make sure that they don't get, you know, ticks or other, you know, other insects that are bothering them. So that was an interesting tip that I found out that the Red Cross offers to not only make sure that you're putting on repellent, but that your pets are too.
1: Sure. And you, we have lots of healthy tips for things like this on our free apps that we offer on your app store, pet safety, first aid safety, things like that. Whenever you're out enjoying the summer weather, whether it were your kids, your pets, your dogs, make sure you have the apps handy with lots of helpful information.
0: Well, thank you, Dan. Like always, lots of information. People, make your blood appointments. We really need them. And if you're in Bennington on the 27th, we'd love to have you come down and celebrate Pride. And as you're setting off those fireworks and grilling, keep safety in mind and have lots of fun on this 250th anniversary of our country. You've been listening to Crosstalk, brought to you by the American Red Cross. For more information on donating blood or any Red Cross program, go to redcross.org.
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3: Any leftover showers coming to an end this evening, turning partly cloudy and cool overnight, the low 57. Tomorrow morning starting off dry with a little bit of sunshine, but rain arrives by mid to late afternoon, the high 74. Rain for the first half of tomorrow night, then a drier after midnight, the low 59. Tuesday looking much better overall, mainly dry, lots of sunshine, the high 78. I'm NBC5 meteorologist Matt DiLoretto.

forever, and that's a mighty long time. But I'm here to tell you, there's something else. The afterworld. 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
3: Champlain Valley weather. Any leftover showers coming to an end this evening, turning partly cloudy and cool overnight, the low 57. Tomorrow morning starting off dry with a little bit of sunshine, but rain arrives by mid to late afternoon. The high 74. Rain for the first half of tomorrow night, then a drier after midnight, the low 59. Tuesday looking much better. Overall, mainly dry, lots of sunshine, the high 78. I'm NBC5 meteorologist Matt DiLoretto.

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10: Any leftover showers coming to an end this evening, turning partly cloudy and cool overnight, the low 57. Tomorrow morning starting off dry with a little bit of sunshine, but rain arrives by mid to late afternoon, the high 74. Rain for the first half of tomorrow night, then a drier after midnight, the low 59. Tuesday looking much better overall, mainly dry, lots of sunshine, the high 78. I'm NBC5 meteorologist Matt DiLoretto.

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1: This party is twisted.

0: Hi, it's Corey with McGee Chevrolet of Middlebury. Around here, we talk a lot about what makes something truly American. The things that make it feel like home, like tradition. So I decided to ask my colleagues a simple question. What's American to you?
1: Baseball! Apple pie! Hot dogs! A Chevy Silverado!
0: I think my colleagues were onto something, so I went back and I asked them another question. What does Chevy mean to you?
1: We get to go fishing in the truck and camping with Mom and Dad. And our Chevy takes us everywhere.
0: They said it better than I ever could, because Chevy isn't just an American brand, it's American history, built in the same spirit as the families who drive it. From parents to kids, from first bikes in the truck bed, to fishing poles in the back, to road trips that turn into memories you'll talk about for years. My colleagues would agree.
1: Yeah!
0: Around here, Chevy is not just about trucks, it's about family. 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
1: let's drive! 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
6: Any leftover showers coming to an end this evening, turning partly cloudy and cool overnight, a low 57. Tomorrow morning starting off dry with a little bit of sunshine, but rain arrives by mid to late afternoon, a high 74. Rain for the first half of tomorrow night, then a drier after midnight, the low 59. Tuesday looking much better overall, mainly dry, lots of sunshine, the high 78. I'm NBC5 meteorologist Matt DiLoretto.

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2: We're starting off dry this morning, a little sunshine early before clouds and rain take over by the afternoon, the high 74. Rain for the first half of tonight, then drier after midnight, the low 59. Tomorrow looking much better, lots of sunshine, low humidity, bit of a breeze, high 78. And Wednesday equally as nice. There could be a little sprinkle, but mainly dry and a high of 79. I'm NBC5 meteorologist Matt DiLoretto.

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7: We're starting off dry this morning. A little sunshine early before clouds and rain take over by the afternoon. The high 74. Rain for the first half of tonight, then drier after midnight. The low 59. Tomorrow looking much better. Lots of sunshine, low humidity, bit of a breeze. High 78. And Wednesday equally as nice. There could be a little sprinkle, but mainly dry and a high of 79. I'm NBC5 meteorologist Matt DiLoretto.

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4: Champlain Valley weather.
5: We're starting off dry this morning. A little sunshine early before clouds and rain take over by the afternoon. The high 74. Rain for the first half of tonight, then drier after midnight. The low 59. Tomorrow looking much better. Lots of sunshine, low humidity, bit of a breeze. High 78. And Wednesday equally as nice. There could be a little sprinkle, but mainly dry and a high of 79. I'm NBC5 meteorologist Matt DiLoretto.

Kids Cool 105. You want to get outside today, do it this morning. Rain coming back in this afternoon. We'll get you a full update on that forecast coming up soon. High today up around 72 degrees. Here's Rod Stewart along with the OG, Ronald Isley of the

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Big Hits, Cool 105. It's Monster Monday. We got your voucher to go see the Lake Monsters at any home game for the rest of the season. Your chance to win those coming up with three strikes and you're in. Only wrong answers get you the tickets. And then we're hitting the road tonight. Centennial Field, it's Hot Dog Hysteria and the Wheel of Meat.

0: It's Cool 105, Gwen Stefani, and No Doubt, and Don't Speak on the More Music Morning Show. You know, over the weekend, I came across this story about Ozempic earlobes. Everybody talks about the sagging face thing going on with people who are on Ozempic. How about Ozempic earlobes? You know, the little fat in the bottom of your earlobe starts to dry up and go away, which makes me wonder what that's going to do for the earrings market.
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11: We're starting off dry this morning. A little sunshine early before clouds and rain take over by the afternoon. High 74. Rain for the first half of tonight, then drier after midnight. The low 59. Tomorrow looking much better. Lots of sunshine, low humidity, bit of a breeze. High 78. And Wednesday equally as nice. There could be a little sprinkle, but mainly dry and a high of 79. I'm NBC5 meteorologist Matt DiLoretto.

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Stevie Nicks, Orchestral Maneuvers in the Dark, and Jackson Browne coming up. This is Sly Fox.

It's cool, 105. Champlain Valley forecast, a little sun around this morning. Rain back in here this afternoon because we needed it. That's what people keep telling me. High today, 72. Full update on the forecast and the headlines coming up at 5.

0: It's Cool 105 as Stevie Nicks. I am John Brooks. It is the More Music Morning Show here on a Monday morning, 22nd day of June. First full day of summer is upon us. We've got your headlines and your forecast on the way next.
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10: Good morning for NBC 5 News. I'm Erica Love. Today, Burlington's mayor is expected to celebrate progress on the city's revitalization efforts and lay out a full roster of events happening this summer. It comes as the Champlain Parkway is expected to open at the end of this month and Main Street construction wraps in July. The National Weather Service in Burlington has confirmed two tornadoes touched down last week in Lincoln and Woodstock. Vermont usually averages about one tornado per year, but now the total for 2026 is up to three so far. No other city in New England has recorded a confirmed tornado this year. The trial of Heaven Dashnaw could wrap this week. She's accused of helping Keith Henry hide the body of his wife, who he killed in Clinton County last fall. The trial began last week with multiple days of testimony. The jury has yet to hear closing arguments. Negotiations to permanently end the Iran war have ended. Mediators say technical talks will go on for the rest of the week. Iran says good progress was made. The U.S. did not immediately provide a comment. For NBC 5 News, I'm Erica Love.
11: We're starting off dry this morning, a little sunshine early before clouds and rain take over by the afternoon, the high 74. Rain for the first half of tonight, then drier after midnight, the low 59. Tomorrow looking much better, lots of sunshine, low humidity, bit of a breeze, high 78. And Wednesday equally as nice. There could be a little sprinkle, but mainly dry and a high of 79. I'm NBC5 meteorologist Matt DiLoretto.
0: It is partly sunny right now, 58 in Plattsburgh, 59 in Burlington, and that's what's happening now. 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

0: Big Hits, Cool 105, Rolling Stones here. More Music Morning Show on a Monday morning, 22nd day of June. And yes, it is a Monster Monday here at the radio station. We will do that goofy contest, Three Strikes and You're In, where you have to give us three wrong answers to win vouchers to go see the Vermont Lake Monsters. I say vouchers because you can use them any home game at the ballpark. So you're not winning tickets to a specific game. You can use them for the night you want to use them for. And we'll be giving you a chance to do that. Now, later today, it's the first hot dog hysteria of the season at Centennial Field. That's 25-cent hot dogs all night at the ballpark. And we're going to bring along the Wheel of Meat. So, you know, weather permitting, knock on wood. I know right now it doesn't look great, but we'll see. We'll keep an eye on things, and we'll keep you up to speed here on the radio station throughout the afternoon. Forecast today, sun giving way to clouds and rain this afternoon. That's what they're saying. High of 74, clouds and rain tapering off around midnight. Low 59 tomorrow, sunshine, low humidity, and a high of 78. Right now it's 58 in Burlington, 59 in Plattsburgh.
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3: Good morning. For NBC 5 News, I'm Erica Love. Today, Burlington's mayor is expected to celebrate progress on the city's revitalization efforts and lay out a full roster of events happening this summer. It comes as the Champlain Parkway is expected to open at the end of this month and Main Street construction wraps in July. The National Weather Service in Burlington has confirmed two tornadoes touched down last week in Lincoln and Woodstock. Vermont usually averages about one tornado per year, but now the total for 2026 is up to three so far. No other city in New England has recorded a confirmed tornado this year. The trial of Heaven Dashnaw could wrap this week. She's accused of helping Keith Henry hide the body of his wife, who he killed in Clinton County last fall. The trial began last week with multiple days of testimony. The jury has yet to hear closing arguments. Negotiations to permanently end the Iran war have ended. Mediators say technical talks will go on for the rest of the week. Iran says good progress was made. The U.S. did not immediately provide a comment. For NBC 5 News, I'm Erica Love.
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4: We're starting off dry this morning. A little sunshine early before clouds and rain take over by the afternoon. The high 74. Rain for the first half of tonight, then drier after midnight. The low 59. Tomorrow looking much better. Lots of sunshine, low humidity, bit of a breeze. High 78. And Wednesday equally as nice. There could be a little sprinkle, but mainly dry and a high of 79. I'm NBC 5 meteorologist Matt DiLoretto.
0: It is partly cloudy, 59 in Burlington, 60 degrees in Plattsburgh. And that's what's happening now. More music and tennis.

0: 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Sun giving way to clouds and rain today. High today, 74. Clouds, rain tapering off at midnight, low 59. Tomorrow's going to be beautiful. Sunshine, low humidity, a little breeze, high around 78. Right now, it's 59 in Burlington, 60 degrees in Plattsburgh. Birthdays and anniversaries up next.
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9: We all know career politicians lie, but Robert Smolin is something else. Here's why. Smolin denies being arrested, but court records prove he was arrested for felony tax fraud in July 2018. Smolin denies owning a Chinese solar farm, but you can see it for yourself at solarsmolin.com. Smolin says he'd reject the ultra-liberal teachers union endorsement, yet bragged about getting it. Smolin says he supports Trump, yet he refused to endorse him in all three elections. Anthony Constantino put up the vote for Trump sign to help elect President Trump. Yet Smolin lied again and said Constantino put it up after the election. President Trump fully endorsed Anthony Constantino, a businessman who created thousands of upstate jobs. The choice is clear. On Tuesday, June 23rd, vote Anthony Constantino. He's nobody's man but yours. Early voting is in progress now.
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0: 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Happy birthday, John Marlin, Salisbury, John Smith in Westport, and Lisa McClellan in Essex Junction. Birthday wishes going out to Pauline Foote in Crown Point, Teresa Benoit in St. Albans, Yvonne Lacalade in Colchester. Celebrity birthdays. Senior analyst for Fox News, Britt Hume, hosted special report. Of course, he was an ABC White House correspondent for years. He's 83. Todd Rundgren, 78. Meryl Streep, 77. Lindsay Wagner, the Bionic Woman, is 77. Cyndi Lauper, turning 73. Tim Russ from Star Trek Voyager, turning 70. From Family Ties, Tracy Pollan, of course, married to Michael J. Fox, 66. Amy Brenneman, turning 62. And from MTV, Carson Daly, turning 53 years old today. And it was on this day in 1995, CBS TV news anchor Dan Rather joined REM on stage for a sound check of What's the Frequency, Kenneth? How about that? Speaking of REM, how about this one right here?

0: Big hits, cool 105, Katrina, her waves at 6:51. More music morning show. In baseball yesterday, the Mariners beat the Red Sox 3-1. It was the Reds over the Yankees 4-1, and the Phillies beat the Mets 6-2. Your Lake Monsters, they shut out Lowell yesterday 7-0. And Corey Heim taking the checkered flag in San Diego yesterday in the 250 race there. Forecast details coming up. Johnny Hates Jazz rolls out next.
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5: 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Anthony Constantino, worse than a wannabe. 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
6: And I know just how this ends.
5: 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Smullen was appointed by President Trump and will fight for the America First agenda. 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
11: We're starting off dry this morning. A little sunshine early before clouds and rain take over by the afternoon. The high 74. Rain for the first half of tonight, then drier after midnight. The low 59. Tomorrow looking much better. Lots of sunshine, low humidity, bit of a breeze. High 78. And Wednesday equally as nice. There could be a little sprinkle, but mainly dry and a high of 79. I'm NBC5 meteorologist Matt DiLoretto.
0: Blue skies, sunshine right here. It's 59.

We'll be talking to Tom Mester from the front offices of your Vermont Lake Monsters a little bit later on this hour. Of course, tonight, the first hot dog hysteria of the season at Centennial Field. We will be there. 25-cent hot dog. And, oh, yes, the Wheel of Meat. Spin to win tonight, live in person.

0: 105, that is the Breakfast Club. It is the More Music Morning Show, 7:07 here on a Monday morning, 22nd day of June, the final day of the LCI Father's Day Fishing Derby on Lake Champlain. Still time to reel in the big prize winner. 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Celebrating family, friends, and as it says here, gishing. Is it Lillian? Is it? I'm not sure. Perhaps Annabeth. Anyway, it's probably supposed to be fishing. It's the LCI Father's Day Fishing Derby, sponsored in part by Big Hits Cool 105.
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3: Good morning. For NBC 5 News, I'm Erica Love. Today, Burlington's mayor is expected to celebrate progress on the city's revitalization efforts and lay out a full roster of events happening this summer. It comes as the Champlain Parkway is expected to open at the end of this month and Main Street construction wraps in July. The National Weather Service in Burlington has confirmed two tornadoes touched down last week in Lincoln and Woodstock. Vermont usually averages about one tornado per year, but now the total for 2026 is up to three so far. No other city in New England has recorded a confirmed tornado this year. The trial of Heaven Dashnall could wrap this week. She's accused of helping Keith Henry hide the body of his wife, who he killed in Clinton County last fall. The trial began last week with multiple days of testimony. The jury has yet to hear closing arguments. Negotiations to permanently end the Iran war have ended. Mediators say technical talks will go on for the rest of the week. Iran says good progress was made. The U.S. did not immediately provide a comment. For NBC 5 News, I'm Erica Love.
4: We're starting off dry this morning, a little sunshine early before clouds and rain take over by the afternoon, the high 74. Rain for the first half of tonight, then drier after midnight, the low 59. Tomorrow looking much better, lots of sunshine, low humidity, bit of a breeze, high 78. And Wednesday equally as nice. There could be a little sprinkle, but mainly dry and a high of 79. I'm NBC5 meteorologist Matt DiLoretto.
0: Nice looking morning so far, 62 in Plattsburgh, 62 in Burlington. And that's what's happening now. More music and...

0: Miami Sound Machine. It's 7:36. John Brooks here with the More Music Morning Show. Well, you've seen these in other markets. I don't think there are any around here yet, but those Waymo taxis, self-driving vehicle company Waymo has issued a recall affecting 3,871 autonomous robo-taxis. They're bringing them all in. Can you imagine this? It would be like, one of those sci-fi dystopian things where you get into your Waymo and the recall hits the software and it drives you off to some place in California or in the Midwest, some big parking lot where they're all returning home to Mother Base. I don't know how this whole thing works. It's just weird. But the software apparently can't see construction zones. Could you imagine a Waymo in Winooski over the past 17 years? Whatever's going on Main Street there, and then the Double Diamond to Death construction at the exit 16 interchange, all of that stuff. The Independent reports that the recall affects thousands of robo-taxis, almost 4,000 of them, operated by Google's Waymo. The company filed a report with the National Highway Traffic Safety Administration documenting the software malfunction that allows vehicles to just drive into construction zones at highway speed. It's exciting. It's just, you're in the back seat, just holding on for dear life, hoping for the best. AI, wonderful thing. All right, sun giving way to some clouds and rain this afternoon. A high today, 74. Right now, it is sunny, beautiful. 62 Plattsburgh, 62 in Burlington.
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8: Constantino won the debate, and the moment everyone's talking about proved it. 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Constantino talked about creating American jobs, building a company with over 1,000 employees, and standing up to Democrat boycotts and political attacks, all while self-funding his campaign to serve the people of New York's 21st district. Smullen appeared angry, defensive, and unprepared. But the most talked about moment came at the end. After praising Smullen's military service in his closing remarks, Constantino walked over to shake his hand. Smullen refused, turning his back in front of the entire audience. Constantino later said, "If he can't shake my hand, how can he work with people in Washington?" 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On June 23rd, vote for Anthony Constantino. 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He's nobody's man but yours. Early voting starts June 13th.
9: I'm Anthony Constantino, and I approve this message.
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0: 7:49. Some more music. Morning show baseball yesterday. Mariners beat the Red Sox 3-1. The Reds beat the Yankees 4-1. The Phillies beat the Mets 6-2. My goodness, did any team win yesterday? Well, as a matter of fact, yes. The Lake Monsters shut out Lowell last night 7-0, Tom. Tom?
1: Yeah, I'm having trouble hearing you a little bit. Good morning, John.
0: You must be using your cell phone or something.
1: Well, you know, modern technology has made, you know, working with radio so easy.
0: Yeah, well, if you use the right stuff, sure. So, Lake Monster shut out Lowell last night, 7-0. Beginning of a very long homestand going on here, right?
1: Yeah.
0: Oh, there he goes again. He's gone. Yeah, see, when you get to a certain age and you retire, you get that funky little cell phone with the big buttons on it, so you can see it, and then your service isn't so good.
1: No, I'm not sure what's going on here. I haven't had an issue like this before.
0: All right, you're back. So what's going on at the ballpark? We're not going to be able to take you, Tom. I'm sorry. Tonight is Hot Dog Hysteria at the ballpark, 25-cent hot dogs all night, thanks to McKenzie. And we're taking the road show to the ballpark tonight. We're bringing the actual wheel of meat. We're dragging it out of the studio and bringing it to you for your chance to spin to win that amazing package of meat from Greg's Meat Market. Can't make it to the ballpark? You can catch the game on our sister station, AM 1230 WJOI, starting at 6:30. 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
4: 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But he can't rap his way out of reality. He's a lifelong Democrat who helped fund Trump's impeachment. After the George Floyd riots, he called our cops racist and sold Kill the Police stickers. He claims he's America first, but he shipped jobs overseas, even replaced workers with robots. Anthony Constantino, worse than a wannabe, he's a fraud.
5: And I know just how this ends.
4: The real conservative in the race? Robert Smullen, a Marine colonel. He fought for our country. Smullen was appointed by President Trump and will fight for the America First agenda. He's the Republican conservative and law enforcement endorsed candidate. On June 23rd, vote Robert Smullen for Congress. Proven patriot, ready to serve.
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4: Paid for by Robert Smullen for Congress.
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8: 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You're the reader.
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12: Champlain Valley weather.
13: We're starting off dry this morning. A little sunshine early before clouds and rain take over by the afternoon. The high 74. Rain for the first half of tonight, then drier after midnight. The low 59. Tomorrow looking much better. Lots of sunshine, low humidity, bit of a breeze. High 78. And Wednesday equally as nice. There could be a little sprinkle, but mainly dry and a high of 79. I'm NBC5 meteorologist Matt DiLoretto.

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0: Big Hits, Cool 105. That is Toto. It's Africa. 8:11. Some more music morning show. Breaking news. Alan Greenspan. Alan Greenspan was the chairman of the Federal Reserve for a very long time. He was an influential economist. He led the Federal Reserve Bank under Ronald Reagan, George H.W. Bush, Bill Clinton, and George W. Bush for almost 20 years, and married to NBC News journalist Andrea Mitchell. Passed away this morning at the age of 100, complications from Parkinson's. And also being 100, that contributing factor. Sun giving way to clouds, rain this afternoon for some of us. Tom Messner says it's not going to rain over the ballpark. That's what Tom Messner tells me. We'll see. High today, 74. It's hot dog hysteria. We don't want any raindrops. 63 right now in Burlington, 64 Plattsburgh. Your chance to win with Monster Monday coming up.
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0: Big Hits, Cool 105. It's the 80s at 8. And the number one song this day in 1985, Bryan Adams. 2 weeks at number one in 1985. It's the More Music Morning Show, the 80s at 8. The headlines, the forecast, Michael Jackson, Men at Work, Cyndi Lauper, and more coming up.
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2: Good morning. For NBC 5 News, I'm Erica Love. Today, Burlington's mayor is expected to celebrate progress on the city's revitalization efforts and lay out a full roster of events happening this summer. It comes as the Champlain Parkway is expected to open at the end of this month and Main Street construction wraps in July. The National Weather Service in Burlington has confirmed two tornadoes touched down last week in Lincoln and Woodstock. Vermont usually averages about one tornado per year, but now the total for 2026 is up to three so far. No other city in New England has recorded a confirmed tornado this year. The trial of Heaven Dashnaw could wrap this week. She's accused of helping Keith Henry hide the body of his wife, who he killed in Clinton County last fall. The trial began last week with multiple days of testimony. The jury has yet to hear closing arguments. Negotiations to permanently end the Iran war have ended. Mediators say technical talks will go on for the rest of the week. Iran says good progress was made. The U.S. did not immediately provide a comment. For NBC 5 News, I'm Erica Love.
3: We're starting off dry this morning. A little sunshine early before clouds and rain take over by the afternoon. The high 74. Rain for the first half of tonight, then drier after midnight. The low 59. Tomorrow looking much better. Lots of sunshine, low humidity, bit of a breeze. High 78. And Wednesday equally as nice. There could be a little sprinkle, but mainly dry and a high of 79. I'm NBC5 meteorologist Matt DiLoretto.
0: Right now we've got sunshine, 65 in Plattsburgh, 65 in Burlington, and that's what's happening now. More of the 80s at 8. Michael Jackson.
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5: Well, look, an 80s party.

It's Cool 105. It's Monster Monday. The contest is called Three Strikes and You're In. I will accept nothing but wrong answers for this contest. I will ask you three very easy baseball questions. If you swing and miss at all of them, you win vouchers to go see the Lake Monsters at home any game this season. Pretty easy, right? Hop on the Cool Lines right now, 802-863-1051 or 1-800-501-9565. Three strikes and you're in.

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1: I do believe.
2: This is Larry Brown. Am I the correct caller?
1: You are, Larry, and I've got three very easy baseball questions for you. If you answer any of them correctly, you're out.
2: Oh, no. I'm too good at baseball. I have to do this, though.
1: All right. Well, give it a shot. Here's the first one. How many teams play in one baseball game?
2: Well, it's got to be four.
1: Okay, good. So far, so good. What do you call the person who stands behind the batter and catches the pitches?
2: A foul ball.
1: Sure. And what comes after first base?
2: Grand slam.
1: All right. Those are all incredibly wrong, and you've won four tickets to go see the Lake Monsters.
2: Oh, that's great. And I knew everything about it because I just barely watched that Stanley Cup.
1: That brought you right up to speed, didn't it?
2: Yes, you did. Yep. Thank you very much.
1: You sure you didn't watch that funny game where they kick the ball around all the time and then somebody gets touched and they fall on the ground writhing in pain and screaming?
2: I saw that too, the Knicks won.
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6: Republicans, this is Anthony Constantino. 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I subsequently learned, talking to someone who went to middle school, or at least claims they did, with Robert Smullen, that Smullen uses goats to eat the weeds under his Chinese solar panels, and he mistreats those goats and barely gives them any water. 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I'm Anthony Constantino, and I approve this message.
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Big hits, cool, 105. Champlain Valley forecast, sun giving way to clouds. Maybe some rain this afternoon, depending on where you are, with a high of 74 tonight. Clouds, rain getting on out of here overnight, low 59. Tomorrow looking very nice indeed. Sunshine, low humidity, and a high of 78. And Wednesday, more sunshine with a high of 79. Right now, sunny 66, Plattsburgh and Burlington.

0: It's Cool 105. Well, with nearly 72% of adults planning to take some kind of road trip this summer, the personal finance company Wallet Hub has released its annual report on the best and worst states for summer road trips. I'm sorry, Vermont, but when you base your economy on tourism, you should come in higher than 45 out of 50. But that's where we are, according to the folks at Wallet Hub. We are the 46th for lowest price of camping. We are 44 for the lowest price of a three-star hotel room. And here's the one that gets you. We're 49th out of 50 for the number of attractions, which is unfair because they probably aren't counting the monkey holding up the Volkswagen, and they're probably not counting the rusty stack of filing cabinets.
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9: First off, you, I see through your game.
8: Wannabe rapper, wannabe Republican. But he can't rap his way out of reality. He's a lifelong Democrat who helped fund Trump's impeachment. After the George Floyd riots, he called our cops racist and sold Kill the Police stickers. He claims he's America first, but he shipped jobs overseas, even replaced workers with robots. Anthony Constantino, worse than a wannabe. He's a fraud.
9: And I know just how this ends.
8: The real conservative in the race? Robert Smullen, a Marine colonel. He fought for our country. Smullen was appointed by President Trump and will fight for the America First agenda. He's the Republican conservative and law enforcement endorsed candidate. On June 23rd, vote Robert Smullen for Congress. 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
8: Paid for by Robert Smullen for Congress.
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11: We're starting off dry this morning, a little sunshine early before clouds and rain take over by the afternoon, the high 74. Rain for the first half of tonight, then drier after midnight, the low 59. Tomorrow looking much better, lots of sunshine, low humidity, bit of a breeze, high 78. And Wednesday equally as nice. There could be a little sprinkle, but mainly dry and a high of 79. I'm NBC5 meteorologist Matt DiLoretto.
0: Right now, sunshine 66 in Plattsburgh, and it's 66 degrees in Burlington.

Big Hits Cool 105 Champlain Valley Forecast. Sun giving way to clouds and rain this afternoon, although I talked to Tom Messner down at Lake Monsters headquarters. Now, I know he's just a baseball guy and has no experience with weather whatsoever, and he tells me that all the rain is going to stay in southern and central Vermont, and we should be able to get the game in no problem tonight at Centennial. It's hot dog hysteria.

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0: Rock Hits Cool 105. That is Hadaway. It is the More Music Morning Show. I mentioned that it's Hot Dog Hysteria Night at the ballpark, Centennial Field. It's going to be a great night for baseball. Tom Messner promises we will be there with the Cool Road Show, and we're bringing along the actual full-size, honest-to-goodness wheel of meat. Maybe win that amazing package of specialty meat products from Greg's Meat Market in Middlebury. You'll be able to spin to win right there in person tonight at the ballpark. 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
11: We're starting off dry this morning. A little sunshine early before clouds and rain take over by the afternoon. The high 74. Rain for the first half of tonight, then drier after midnight. The low 59. Tomorrow looking much better. Lots of sunshine, low humidity, bit of a breeze. High 78. And Wednesday equally as nice. There could be a little sprinkle, but mainly dry and a high of 79. I'm NBC5 meteorologist Matt DiLoretto.
0: Right now we've got some sunshine. It is 66 in Plattsburgh, 66 in Burlington.

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0: Big Hits Cool 105, that is Diana Ross. Well, you saw by now that Keir Starmer, the Prime Minister of Great Britain, has stepped down. Now they got to find somebody else to take his place. I'd apply for the gig, but I've seen too many movies where they blow up number 10 Downing Street. I'll stick away from that. Hey, at that time with Doctor Who and the fat aliens, very scary place.
1: 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In the 80s, we were breaking. And freezing. 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
6: This is Anthony Constantino, a businessman, outsider, and your Trump-endorsed Republican candidate for Congress. I am humbly asking for your vote in this Republican primary. I want to put more money in your pockets and create more jobs for the people of NY21. I built an American manufacturing company that has created thousands of jobs right here in upstate New York. I'm excited to enter Congress as the foremost expert on bringing back American manufacturing. And I'm fully self-funding my campaign to be nobody's man but yours in Congress. President Trump endorsed me because he knows I'm a fighter and I'm super MAGA. Republicans, let's come together, win this primary, and unite heading into November so we can keep at least a Stefanik seat and protect our House majority. Early voting is happening right now through Sunday, June 21st. Primary election day is Tuesday, June 23rd. Vote Constantino in the Republican primary. Together, we will win. Thank you, and God bless you. I'm Anthony Constantino, and I approve this message.

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0: Big Hits, Cool 105. That is Exposé. I am John Brooks, and I'll be back tomorrow morning bright and early at 5 a.m. See you at the ballpark tonight. It is hot dog hysteria, and we're bringing along the wheel of meat. Give you a chance to spin to win at the ballpark tonight. I'll catch you then, and Sarah's next. She's got more music for your workday and the lunchtime jam coming up at noon.
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0: Dry this morning, a little sunshine early before clouds and rain take over by the afternoon, the high 74. Rain for the first half of tonight, then drier after midnight, the low 59. Tomorrow looking much better, lots of sunshine, low humidity, bit of a breeze, high 78. And Wednesday equally as nice. There could be a little sprinkle, but mainly dry and a high of 79. I'm NBC5 meteorologist Matt DiLoretto.
1: And now sunshine, 66 Plattsburgh, 68 in Burlington.

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0: What's going on? 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
13: We all know career politicians lie, but Robert Smullen is something else. Here's why. Smullen denies being arrested, but court records prove he was arrested for felony tax fraud in July 2018. Smullen denies owning a Chinese solar farm, but you can see it for yourself at solarsmullen.com. Smullen says he'd reject the ultra-liberal teachers union endorsement, yet bragged about getting it. Smullen says he supports Trump, yet he refused to endorse him in all three elections. Anthony Constantino put up the vote for Trump sign to help elect President Trump. Yet Smullen lied again and said Constantino put it up after the election. President Trump fully endorsed Anthony Constantino, a businessman who created thousands of upstate jobs. The choice is clear. On Tuesday, June 23rd, vote Anthony Constantino. He's nobody's man but yours. Early voting is in progress now.
14: I'm Anthony Constantino, and I approve this message.
13: Paid for by Constantino for Congress.
15: Scattered showers will be possible this afternoon, though most of the steadier rain is south of the Champlain Valley, temperatures reaching the low to mid-70s. A few lingering showers tonight, otherwise comfortable, the low 59. And for tomorrow, we start off with clouds and end the day with sunshine. It'll be warmer than today, the high 78. 79 on Wednesday, partly sunny, just the chance for a spot shower. I'm NBC5, meteorologist Ben Frechette.

later tonight, it's the first hot dog hysteria night of the season at Centennial. 25-cent hot dogs all night at the ballpark, beginning with the Wheel of Meat. 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

0: Oh, yeah. We got the right stuff tonight, all right. The Cool Road Show on the road tonight with John Brooks, Hot Dog Hysteria Night, 25-cent hot dogs. 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We've got your forecast and more music from Joan Jett and the Blackhearts. 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
9: Scattered showers will be possible this afternoon, though most of the steadier rain is south of the Champlain Valley. Temperatures reaching the low to mid-70s. A few lingering showers tonight, otherwise comfortable, the low 59. And for tomorrow, we start off with clouds and end the day with sunshine. It'll be warmer than today, the high 78. 79 on Wednesday, partly sunny, just the chance for a spot shower. I'm NBC5 meteorologist Ben Frechette.

It's the final day of the LCI Father's Day Fishing Derby on Lake Champlain. 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
7: Constantino won the debate, and the moment everyone's talking about proved it. Trump-endorsed businessman Anthony Constantino delivered a commanding performance against career politician Robert Smullen. Constantino talked about creating American jobs, building a company with over 1,000 employees, and standing up to Democrat boycotts and political attacks, all while self-funding his campaign to serve the people of New York's 21st district. Smullen appeared angry, defensive, and unprepared, but the most talked-about moment came at the end. After praising Smullen's military service in his closing remarks, Constantino walked over to shake his hand. Smullen refused, turning his back in front of the entire audience. Constantino later said, "If he can't shake my hand, how can he work with people in Washington?" 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On June 23rd, vote for Anthony Constantino. He's Trump-endorsed, the job creator, outsider, and fighter. He's nobody's man but yours. Early voting starts June 13th.
8: I'm Anthony Constantino, and I approve this message.
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11: Scattered showers will be possible this afternoon, though most of the steadier rain is south of the Champlain Valley, temperatures reaching the low to mid-70s. A few lingering showers tonight, otherwise comfortable, the low 59. And for tomorrow, we start off with clouds and end the day with sunshine. It'll be warmer than today, the high 78. 79 on Wednesday, partly sunny, just the chance for a spot shower. I'm NBC5 meteorologist Ben Frechette.

0: Mariah Carey on Big Hits Cool 105. Sit tight. The coolest way to spend your lunch break coming up. The Cool Lunchtime Jam. We've got your forecast. Fine Young Cannibals, Huey Lewis in the news, and the jam. It's next.
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16: Champlain Valley weather.
4: scattered showers will be possible this afternoon, though most of the steadier rain is south of the Champlain Valley, temperatures reaching the low to mid-70s. A few lingering showers tonight, otherwise comfortable, the low 59. And for tomorrow, we start off with clouds and end the day with sunshine. It'll be warmer than today, the high 78. 79 on Wednesday, partly sunny, just the chance for a spot shower. I'm NBC5 meteorologist Ben Frechette.

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12: Champlain Valley weather.
1: Scattered showers will be possible this afternoon, though most of the steadier rain is south of the Champlain Valley, temperatures reaching the low to mid-70s. A few lingering showers tonight, otherwise comfortable, the low 59. And for tomorrow, we start off with clouds and end the day with sunshine. It'll be warmer than today, the high 78. 79 on Wednesday, partly sunny, just the chance for a spot shower. I'm NBC5 meteorologist Ben Frechette.

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11: Champlain Valley Weather. Scattered showers will be possible this afternoon, though most of the steadier rain is south of the Champlain Valley, temperatures reaching the low to mid-70s. A few lingering showers tonight, otherwise comfortable, the low 59. And for tomorrow, we start off with clouds and end the day with sunshine. It'll be warmer than today, the high 78. 79 on Wednesday, partly sunny, just the chance for a spot shower. I'm NBC5 meteorologist Ben Frechette.

the 80s and 8 kicks off your workday with the biggest hits from the biggest decade, including the number one song in the country this week from 1984. That and more tomorrow morning. It's the 80s and 8 with John Brooks. Obsession and emotion on Big Hits, Cool 105.

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7: Republicans, this is Anthony Constantino. If you're like me, it hurts your heart to drive around New York's 21st Congressional District and see our beautiful farmland covered in Chinese solar panels. That's why I have to tell you it upsets me greatly to learn that my opponent, Robert Smullen, has a taxpayer-funded Chinese solar farm on his land. I happened to stumble across it door knocking, and I can tell you it's enormous, ugly, and just very disturbing. I subsequently learned, talking to someone who went to middle school, or at least claims they did, with Robert Smullen, that Smullen uses goats to eat the weeds under his Chinese solar panels, and he mistreats those goats and barely gives them any water. This is a simple election. If you love our farmland and you love our farm animals, you have to vote Constantino. There's nothing worse than a sore loser with Chinese solar panels that mistreats his goats. I'm Anthony Constantino, and I approve this message.
8: Scattered showers will be possible this afternoon, though most of the steadier rain is south of the Champlain Valley, temperatures reaching the low to mid-70s. A few lingering showers tonight, otherwise comfortable, the low 59. And for tomorrow, we start off with clouds and end the day with sunshine. It'll be warmer than today, the high 78. 79 on Wednesday, partly sunny, just the chance for a spot shower. I'm NBC5 meteorologist Ben Frechette.

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8: Champlain Valley weather. Scattered showers will be possible this afternoon, though most of the steadier rain is south of the Champlain Valley, temperatures reaching the low to mid-70s. A few lingering showers tonight, otherwise comfortable, the low 59. And for tomorrow, we start off with clouds and end the day with sunshine. It'll be warmer than today, the high 78. 79 on Wednesday, partly sunny, just the chance for a spot shower. I'm NBC5 meteorologist Ben Frechette.

Big Hits Cool 105. It is time for a shameless walk to the Keurig. Hit it hard this afternoon. You're Jumba Jolt from The Clash. 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

Big Hits, Cole 105. Michael, biggest biopic ever through the box office. They've just shattered any of the records that were out there. It's The Way You Make Me Feel. It's Michael Jackson taking you home this afternoon. Big Hits, Cole 105.

0: Big Hits Cool 105. Couple of concerts coming our way this week. 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
9: This is Anthony Constantino, a businessman, outsider, and your Trump-endorsed Republican candidate for Congress. I am humbly asking for your vote in this Republican primary. I want to put more money in your pockets and create more jobs for the people of NY21. I built an American manufacturing company that has created thousands of jobs right here in upstate New York. I'm excited to enter Congress as the foremost expert on bringing back American manufacturing. 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President Trump endorsed me because he knows I'm a fighter and I'm super MAGA. Republicans, let's come together, win this primary, and unite heading into November so we can keep Elise Stefanik's seat and protect our House majority. Early voting is happening right now through Sunday, June 21st. Primary election day is Tuesday, June 23rd. Vote Constantino in the Republican primary. Together, we will win. Thank you, and God bless you. I'm Anthony Constantino, and I approve this message.
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11: Scattered showers will be possible this afternoon, though most of the steadier rain is south of the Champlain Valley. Temperatures reaching the low to mid-70s. A few lingering showers tonight, otherwise comfortable, the low 59. And for tomorrow, we start off with clouds and end the day with sunshine. It'll be warmer than today, the high 78. 79 on Wednesday, partly sunny, just the chance for a spot shower. I'm NBC5 meteorologist Ben Frechette.

show on the road. John Brooks at the Hot Dog Hysteria Night at Centennial Field starting at 5:30 p.m. Yeah, 25 cent hot dogs. Yeah, I'm in. Lionel Richie on Big Hits Cool 105.

0: them big hits. Cool 105. I believe I'm out the door. Mark Knight coming in. He's got the drive at 5. More music for your ride home. Blondie, Van Halen, and Mark Knight. He's next.
1: 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In the 80s, we were breaking. And freezing. In the 90s, we raved.

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9: Champlain Valley weather.
10: Scattered showers will be possible this afternoon, though most of the steadier rain is south of the Champlain Valley. Temperatures reaching the low to mid 70s. A few lingering showers tonight, otherwise comfortable, the low 59. And for tomorrow, we start off with clouds and end the day with sunshine. It'll be warmer than today, the high 78. 79 on Wednesday, partly sunny, just the chance for a spot shower. I'm NBC5 meteorologist Ben Frechette.

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It's Eddie Money, more music drive home. 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

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More music drive home on a Monday afternoon here. Got a forecast for you coming up in the next couple of minutes. 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

0: Big Hits Cool 105 Dangerous Rock Set. On the More Music Drive Home, Mark Knight in with you on this Monday afternoon. Hey, nice to have you along with us. We're going to forecast in a moment. It's been mainly dry outside our studios in South Burlington this afternoon. A couple of sprinkles, but you don't have to go very far south and you start to run into some of the rain showers around. But for right now, it's dry. And keeping our fingers crossed that it stays that way for baseball tonight over at Centennial Field in Burlington. So if maybe you are just south of Burlington and it's raining in Middlebury where you are right now, make the trip north tonight if you want in on the hot dogs. Nothing going on right now weather-wise to the north. So we'll see how that kind of progresses here as we head through the rest of the afternoon. Keep our fingers crossed on that one. We'll get details on that forecast in a moment here. Bruce Springsteen coming up too. Duran Duran, Madonna, and more. It's all next on Cool 105.
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2: Meet Anthony Constantino, running to represent us in Congress.
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2: Wannabe rapper, wannabe Republican. 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After the George Floyd riots, he called our cops racist and sold Kill the Police stickers. He claims he's America first, but he shipped jobs overseas, even replaced workers with robots. Anthony Constantino, worse than a wannabe, he's a fraud.
3: And I know just how this ends.
2: The real conservative in the race? Robert Smullen, a Marine colonel. He fought for our country. Smullen was appointed by President Trump and will fight for the America First agenda. He's the Republican conservative and law enforcement endorsed candidate. On June 23rd, vote Robert Smullen for Congress. Proven patriot, ready to serve.
4: I'm Robert Smullen, candidate for Congress, and I approve this message.
2: Paid for by Robert Smullen for Congress.
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8: Scattered showers will be possible this afternoon, though most of the steadier rain is south of the Champlain Valley, temperatures reaching the low to mid-70s. A few lingering showers tonight, otherwise comfortable, the low 59. And for tomorrow, we start off with clouds and end the day with sunshine. It'll be warmer than today, the high 78. 79 on Wednesday, partly sunny, just the chance for a spot shower. I'm NBC5 meteorologist Ben Burchett.
9: All right, 71 in Plattsburgh. It is 72 degrees in Burlington.

Big Hits Cool 105, Bruce Springsteen. The guy who originally signed Springsteen passing away today. Not only Bruce, but Whitney Houston and Aretha Franklin, Billy Joel, Pink Floyd, Janis Joplin, Chicago, Aerosmith. The list goes on and on. Clive Davis passing away today at the age of 94. Originally president of Columbia Records, later founded Arista Records, won 5 Grammy Awards, inducted into the Rock and Roll Hall of Fame 2 in 2000. Clive Davis passing away today at 94. Big Hits.

5, Hungry Like the Wolf. That's Duran Duran. Hope you had a nice Father's Day. Father's Day fishing derby out on Lake Champlain. Wrapping up here in about 15 minutes or so. Still time to catch that one that's been evading you all weekend long. 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

0: Big Hits Cool 105, Nikki French. Remake of the Bonnie Tyler classic. They're on the More Music Drive home along with Mark Knight. Forecast for you in a moment here. And coming up the next hour and through the rest of the afternoon drive, today we'll check in with John Brooks. Got the Cool Road Show down at Centennial Field for Hot Dog Hysteria. It's open for that later this evening at 5:30. Coming up later this weekend, it's a Stars and Stripes on the Lake celebration at the Rouse's Point Recreational Center. 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
9: We all know career politicians lie. But Robert Smullen is something else. Here's why. Smullen denies being arrested, but court records prove he was arrested for felony tax fraud in July 2018. Smullen denies owning a Chinese solar farm, but you can see it for yourself at solarsmullen.com. Smullen says he'd reject the ultra-liberal teachers union endorsement, yet bragged about getting it. Smullen says he supports Trump, yet he refused to endorse him in all 3 elections. Anthony Constantino put up the vote for Trump sign to help elect President Trump. Yet Smullen lied again and said Constantino put it up after the election. President Trump fully endorsed Anthony Constantino, a businessman who created thousands of upstate jobs. The choice is clear. On Tuesday, June 23rd, vote Anthony Constantino. He's nobody's man but yours. Early voting is in progress now.
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12: Any showers will slowly diminish through the overnight, leaving us mostly dry for tomorrow morning. The low temperature 59. The high tomorrow, 78, with increasing afternoon sun and a breeze out of the north. Will be mostly clear going into Wednesday morning, the low 60. And Wednesday's high, 79, partly sunny, just the chance for a spot shower. I'm NBC5 meteorologist Ben Frechette.
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Big Hit 1983. Got more great 80s hits in the morning. Two on the 80s at 8 with John Brooks. Tomorrow, it includes the number one song in the country this week in 1984. We'll have that and a lot more 80s at 8. 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

0: Big Hits Cool 105 All Stars, Smash Mouth on the More Music Drive Home. Got a forecast for you coming up here. And keeping an eye on traffic for you too this afternoon. Just heard from John Brooks, who's on his way to Centennial Field in Burlington. Got a minivan that's broken down on East Avenue in Burlington, right there at the traffic light where the hospital, where you turn off to go to the hospital. And could be causing some issues here over the next little bit as the afternoon drive kind of ramps up just a little bit. Again, that's East Avenue in Burlington, right there at the traffic light. To the hospital, watch for maybe a few delays there over the next little bit. You see something going on, be part of the Cool Road Crew. 802-863-1051. 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
8: First off, you, I see through your game.
7: Wannabe rapper, wannabe Republican. But he can't rap his way out of reality. He's a lifelong Democrat who helped fund Trump's impeachment. After the George Floyd riots, he called our cops racist and sold Kill the Police stickers. He claims he's America first, but he shipped jobs overseas, even replaced workers with robots. Anthony Constantino, worse than a wannabe. He's a fraud.
8: And I know just how this ends.
7: The real conservative in the race? Robert Smullen, a Marine colonel. He fought for our country. Smullen was appointed by President Trump and will fight for the America First agenda. He's the Republican conservative and law enforcement endorsed candidate. On June 23rd, vote Robert Smullen for Congress. Proven patriot, ready to serve.
9: I'm Robert Smullen, candidate for Congress, and I approve this message.
7: Paid for by Robert Smullen for Congress.
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10: Champlain Valley weather.
11: Any showers will slowly diminish through the overnight, leaving us mostly dry for tomorrow morning. The low temperature 59. The high tomorrow 78, with increasing afternoon sun and a breeze out of the north. Will be mostly clear going into Wednesday morning, the low 60. And Wednesday's high 79, partly sunny, just the chance for a spot shower. I'm NBC5 meteorologist Ben Frechette.
0: It is 70 in Plattsburgh and 66 degrees in Burlington.

0: Big Hits Cool 105 Under Pressure, Queen, David Bowie. On the Morning Music Drive, Hallmark Night with you on this Monday afternoon. Monster Monday, we call it around here. John Brooksman giving away 4 packs, tickets to see Vermont Lake Monsters every Monday in June. A little contest we're calling 3 strikes and you're in. You've got to get the question wrong in order to get the tickets. Here's how it went this morning with Larry Brown.
1: I've got 3 very easy baseball questions for you. If you answer any of them correctly, you're out.
2: Oh, no. I'm too good at baseball. I have to do this, though.
1: All right. Well, give it a shot. Here's the first one. How many teams play in one baseball game?
2: Well, it's got to be 4.
1: Okay, good. So far, so good. What do you call the person who stands behind the batter and catches the pitches?
2: A foul ball.
1: Sure. And what comes after first base?
2: Grand slam.
1: All right. Those are all incredibly wrong, and you've won 4 tickets to go see the Lake Monsters.
2: Oh, that's great. And I knew I knew everything about it because I just barely watched that Stanley Cup.
0: All right, Larry taking it one step further there, getting the hockey reference in there. It's harder than you think. Your brain is trained to give us the right answers, and we want the wrong answers. One more week of that. Next Monster Monday, the morning with John Brooks here on Cool 105. Naked Eyes after a quick break here. Hang with us.
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0: Big Hits Cool 105, Donna Lewis. More music drive home. Get the drive at 5 coming up here in the next couple of minutes, and we'll get a check on that forecast for you as well. Just a couple of sprinkles outside our studios here in South Burlington over the last little while. Keeping our fingers crossed for a dry night at Centennial, a mainly dry night at Centennial for the Lake Monsters game. You don't have to go very far south, though, and you run into the rain if you're headed south on Route 7 out of the Burlington area. Probably wet before you get to Middlebury. We'll get details on what's up with that forecast here next.
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7: Wannabe rapper, wannabe Republican. But he can't rap his way out of reality. 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After the George Floyd riots, he called our cops racist and sold Kill the Police stickers. He claims he's America first, but he shipped jobs overseas, even replaced workers with robots. Anthony Constantino, worse than a wannabe. He's a fraud.
8: And I know just how this ends.
7: The real conservative in the race? Robert Smullen, a Marine colonel. 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Smullen was appointed by President Trump and will fight for the America First agenda. 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
13: Any showers will slowly diminish through the overnight, leaving us mostly dry for tomorrow morning. The low temperature 59. The high tomorrow 78 with increasing afternoon sun and a breeze out of the north. Will be mostly clear going into Wednesday morning. The low 60. And Wednesday's high, 79, partly sunny, just the chance for a spot shower. I'm NBC5 meteorologist Ben Frechette.
0: It is 68 in Plattsburgh and 66 degrees in Burlington.

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Foreigner kicking off today's Drive Back 5. Getting you home with the biggest hits on the radio here in a Monday night. Monday! Done! Look at that. One down, four to go to the weekend already. All right. Springsteen, Drive at 5, Rick Springfield coming up to Whitney Houston, the Greg Kinn Band, and more. It's all next with Cool 105.

Big Hits Cool 105, more music drive home in the Tribe at 5. What a forecast for you coming up in the next couple of minutes here. A few showers around tonight, especially south of Burlington. Get the full update here coming up.

Big Hits Cool 105, Whitney Houston. And all those hits in the 80s kept them going into the 90s as well. Big number one for there, part of the Drive at 5 here on a Monday afternoon along with Mark Knight. Great to have you in here with us. Got to check on that forecast in a moment. A few showers around tonight, especially the further south you go from Burlington. Not much going on outside our studios in South Burlington right now, but you head south on 7 and wet likely by the time you get to Middlebury at least. Details on what's up here. Coming up, got the outfield, the cars, new kids on the block, and more next on the Drive.

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1: 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The truth is simple. I'm a patriot who served our country. In Congress, I'll be a patriot who serves you.
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5: At Crown Point Historic Site in Crown Point, New York, are the ruins of 2 military forts built during the French and Indian War. 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At the start of the Revolutionary War, American colonists briefly commandeered Crown Point and took crucial supplies from the forts, but unfortunately, it quickly fell to the British again. Take a trip out to Crown Point Historic Site this summer.
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8: 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The Cool Road Show coming to you from Centennial Fields. It's the Vermont Lake Monsters, and it's hot dog hysteria tonight at the ballpark. Everyone's favorite night to be at a Lake Monsters game. The first hot dog hysteria of the season. 25-cent McKenzie hot dogs, and they're going to be lining up for miles down here. So get down here early, and remember, the goal is to eat as many as humanly possible. We want to take you to the hospital if we have to. It's going to be awesome. Not only do we have the 25-cent hot dogs going down, but America's favorite meat-themed game show, The Wheel of Meat, has taken to the road. We've got it set up here at Centennial Field. A chance for you to spin to win that amazing package of meat from Greg's Meat Market and Deli in Middlebury, the very same one we give away Wednesday mornings. We've got it here for you tonight, too. And we've got a little version of the Wheel of Meat set up right here on the concourse. Get on down to the ballpark. It's going to be a great night for baseball. A little breezy. Grab a windbreaker, and we'll see you here at Centennial Field with the Cool Road Show on Cool 105.
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10: Champagne Valley weather.
11: Any showers will slowly diminish through the overnight, leaving us mostly dry for tomorrow morning. The low temperature, 59. The high tomorrow, 78, with increasing afternoon sun and a breeze out of the north. Will be mostly clear going into Wednesday morning, the low 60. And Wednesday's high, 79, partly sunny, just the chance for a spot shower. I'm NBC5 meteorologist Ben Frechette.
9: It is 66 right now in both Plattsburgh and Burlington.

0: Big Hits Cool 105. New Kids on the Block. More music drive home in the drive at 5 here on a Monday afternoon along with Mark Knight. Hey, great to have you in here with us. Hope you had a good Father's Day weekend. Weather could have been a little bit better, but hopefully you were able to get in on some of those breaks of sunshine that were out there, too. Busy weekend on Lake Champlain last couple of days. The LCI Father's Day Fishing Derby wrapping up about an hour and a half ago. Latest standings from Derby headquarters. We've got those up through a link at our website, WKOL.com. And now the focus shifts to baseball tonight. Vermont Lake Monsters and the Lowell Spinners set for a 6:35 first pitch tonight at Centennial Field. Hot Dog Hysteria Night, too. Get the 25-cent hot dogs at the ballpark tonight. And we're there, too, at the Cool Road Show. John Brooks is there. He brought the wheel of meat with him, too. Sure, you give it a little spin and see if you can get in on that specialty meat pack we're giving away from Greg's Meat Market in Millbury. All going on at Centennial Field. We'll check in with John again here shortly.
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5: Constantino won the debate, and the moment everyone's talking about proved it. Trump-endorsed businessman Anthony Constantino delivered a commanding performance against career politician Robert Bate, and the moment everyone's talking about proved it. Trump-endorsed businessman Anthony Constantino delivered a commanding performance against career politician Robert Smullen. Constantino talked about creating American jobs, building a company with over 1,000 employees, and standing up to Democrat boycotts and political attacks. All while self-funding his campaign to serve the people of New York's 21st District. Smullen appeared angry, defensive, and unprepared. But the most talked-about moment came at the end. After praising Smullen's military service in his closing remarks, Constantino walked over to shake his hand. Smullen refused, turning his back in front of the entire audience. Constantino later said, "If he can't shake my hand, how can he work with people in Washington?" The contrast couldn't be clearer. On June 23rd, vote for Anthony Constantino. He's Trump-endorsed, the job creator, outsider, and fighter. He's nobody's man but yours. Early voting starts June 13th.
6: I'm Anthony Constantino, and I approve this message.
5: Paid for by Constantino for Congress.
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0: 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Big Hits Summertime 1997. More music drive home in the drive at 5. Rolling along here in a Monday afternoon. We'll get the forecast in a moment here. It does look brighter for tomorrow. We'll get the update from the team at NBC 5 here next.
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9: First off, you, I see through your game.
8: Wannabe rapper, wannabe Republican. But he can't rap his way out of reality. He's a lifelong Democrat who helped fund Trump's impeachment. After the George Floyd riots, he called our cops racist and sold Kill the Police stickers. He claims he's America first, but he shipped jobs overseas, even replaced workers with robots. Anthony Constantino, worse than a wannabe. He's a fraud.
9: And I know just how this ends.
8: The real conservative in the race? Robert Smullen, a Marine colonel. He fought for our country. Smullen was appointed by President Trump and will fight for the America First agenda. 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On June 23rd, vote Robert Smullen for Congress. 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
10: I'm Robert Smullen, candidate for Congress, and I approve this message.
8: Paid for by Robert Smullen for Congress.
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13: 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Feed the family for like nothing. It's cheaper to bring them here and pay for them to see the game and eat dinner than it is to eat at home. So you might as well do it, right? Everybody loves Hot Dog Hysteria. We're here for that. We've also brought the Wheel of Meat. And just a special warning, at a little after 6 o'clock, I will be throwing out the ceremonial first pitch of the game. And I don't know if I've thrown a baseball since I played for Al Hiller Plumbing in 1974. So we'll see how it goes. Anything could happen. We'll see if I can make it to the plate. 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
4: Champlain Valley weather.
14: Any showers will slowly diminish through the overnight, leaving us mostly dry for tomorrow morning, the low temperature 59. The high tomorrow, 78, with increasing afternoon sun and a breeze out of the north. Will be mostly clear going into Wednesday morning, the low 60. And Wednesday's high, 79, partly sunny, just the chance for a spot shower. I'm NBC5 meteorologist Ben Frechette.
0: It is 64 in Plattsburgh and 64 degrees in Burlington.

Big Cat's Cool 105. Hungry Eyes. That's Sarah Carmen. Bring your hungry bellies to Centennial Field tonight. It's Hot Dog Hysteria with the Vermont Lake Monsters. You get 25-cent hot dogs at the ballpark. John Brooks is there, too, at the Cool Road Show and the Wheel of Meat. We'll check in with him here shortly.

0: Big Hits Cool 105, Mercedes Boy. That's Pebbles Big Hit Summertime 1988. Hey, it's the Morning Music Drive. Hallmark Night in with you on this Monday evening. Mentioned earlier, Clive Davis passing away today. A music executive who signed some of the biggest artists and groups from the 60s into the 90s to record deals. Bruce Springsteen, Aretha Franklin, Billy Joel, Pink Floyd, Alicia Keys, Janis Joplin, Chicago, Aerosmith. They were all on that list, and it goes on and on as well. He had a say in getting all of them into the industry, ended up winning 5 Grammy Awards along the way, and inducted into the Rock and Roll Hall of Fame, too, back in 2000. Clive Davis passing away today at the age of 94. One of the big superstars he signed, a woman he saw at a nightclub in 1983, said, you have a pretty good voice. Let's get more people to hear it. And that was the start of Whitney Houston's career. Big number one from her coming up. Got Kenny Loggins, Eddie Money, and more on the way, too.
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7: 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In Congress, I'll be a patriot who serves you.
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12: Good afternoon, everybody. It's the Cool Road Show coming to you from Centennial Field, the Vermont Lake Monsters, the very first hot dog hysteria of the season. 25-cent dogs as long as they last. If you get down here, you can run them out of dogs. That would be great. Let's set an all-time record for hot dog sales tonight. Can we do that? McKenzie hot dogs for 25 cents? And look what I brought. Oh, yeah. That, you know what that is. That is America's favorite meat team game show. It's the Wheel of Meat set up here at Centennial Field. We'll give you a chance to win that $100 worth of meat from Greg's Meat Market on Elm Street in Middlebury, the very same one that we give away on Wednesday mornings. We're doing it here at the ballpark tonight. So get on down here, stop by the booth, spin the wheel. Maybe you'll win all that meat from Cool 105 and 25-cent hot dogs. Get on down here. 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
13: Champlain Valley weather. rainy showers will slowly diminish through the overnight, leaving us mostly dry for tomorrow morning, the low temperature 59. The high tomorrow, 78, with increasing afternoon sun and a breeze out of the north. We'll be mostly clear going into Wednesday morning, the low 60, and Wednesday's high, 79, partly sunny, just the chance for a spot shower. I'm NBC5 meteorologist Ben Frechette.
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If you participated over the weekend and you're wondering just how well you did, latest standings up at WKOL.com. 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

Big Cat's Cool Putt 05. Got a forecast for you coming up the next couple of minutes here. Brighter tomorrow. Looks a lot better. Sunshine upper 70s. Get details here coming up. Also, check in with John Brooks. He's got the Cool Road Show at St.

0: Big Cat's Cool 105. Happy Dennis. Putting wraps on the More Music Drive home tonight. Hey, it's Mark Knight of A Good Night. We'll see you tomorrow afternoon around 3 o'clock or so. Joe Lorenzo next. More big hits for you coming up here on this Monday night. Bon Jovi, number one, kicking off the new hour here soon. Got Huey Lewis in the news on the way to Cher, Paula Abdul, NSYNC, and more in the next hour.
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7: Republicans, this is Anthony Constantino. If you're like me, it hurts your heart to drive around New York's 21st Congressional District and see our beautiful farmland covered in Chinese solar panels. That's why I have to tell you it upsets me greatly to learn that my opponent, Robert Smullen, has a taxpayer-funded Chinese solar farm on his land. I happened to stumble across it door-knocking, and I can tell you it's enormous, ugly, and just very disturbing. I subsequently learned, talking to someone who went to middle school, or at least claims they did, with Robert Smullen, that Smullen uses goats to eat the weeds under his Chinese solar panels, and he mistreats those goats and barely gives them any water. This is a simple election. If you love our farmland and you love our farm animals, you have to vote Constantino. There's nothing worse than a sore loser with Chinese solar panels that mistreats his goats. I'm Anthony Constantino, and I approve this message.
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8: The Cool Road Show is at Centennial Field in Burlington. We are here for your Vermont Lake Monsters and the very first hot dog hysteria of the season. And you missed it? You missed me throwing out the ceremonial first pitch? I was so good that they asked me to pitch for the night. They asked me to pitch for the Lowell Spinners. I don't know what that means, but here I am. Back in the booth, spinning the wheel of meat. Yes, we brought the wheel of meat with us. It is here, and you can come on by the booth, spin to win that huge meat package from Greg's Meat Market and Deli in Middlebury down on Elm Street there, the very same one we give away on the More Music Morning Show. We got it here for you tonight. Stop on by the booth. Get some hot dogs, as many as you can possibly eat. 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
9: Any showers will slowly diminish through the overnight, leaving us mostly dry for tomorrow morning. The low temperature 59. The high tomorrow 78 with increasing afternoon sun and a breeze out of the north. We'll be mostly clear going into Wednesday morning. The low 60 and Wednesday's high 79. Partly sunny, just the chance for a spot shower. I'm NBC5 meteorologist Ben Freshett.

0: Big Hits, Cool 105, the reggae version of Baby, I Love Your Way. It's Big Mountain on your More Music Monday evening. I'm Joey D, taking over from Mark Knight. And, of course, I'm playing Big Hits for you until 10 o'clock. I got music from A-ha, Tom Petty, and A Flock of Seagulls on the way. Your weather forecast is coming up, too.
1: 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Around here, we talk a lot about what makes something truly American. The things that make it feel like home. Like tradition. So I decided to ask my colleagues a simple question. What's American to you?
2: 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Hot dogs! A Chevy Silverado!
1: 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What does Chevy mean to you?
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7: Champagne Valley weather.
8: Tonight, showers gradually taper off with a mostly cloudy sky, a low of 59. Tomorrow starts with clouds and a leftover shower in the morning, but expect improvement through the day with increasing sun by the afternoon, a high of 79. Tomorrow night, partly cloudy, a low of 58. Wednesday is the pick of the week with a mostly sunny sky, a high of 79, and the humidity remains low. I'm NBC5 meteorologist Andrew Grotsky.

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It's A Flock of Seagulls and Iran. It's your more music Monday evening. Asia and NSYNC coming up. Paula Abdul right now is straight up. Cool 105.

0: Big Hits, Cole 105, NSYNC, Want You Back. And I think you should take it back. Come on, give NSYNC another chance. Two more music Monday evening this weekend. 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We got more of those big hits on the way. 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
7: Champlain Valley weather.
8: Night showers gradually taper off with a mostly cloudy sky, a low of 59. Tomorrow starts with clouds and a leftover shower in the morning, but expect improvement through the day with increasing sun by the afternoon, a high of 79. Tomorrow night, partly cloudy, a low of 58. Wednesday is the pick of the week with a mostly sunny sky, a high of 79, and the humidity remains low. I'm NBC5 meteorologist Andrew Grotsky.